0: Come hang out with your mates on Double J.
1: Loving great music is a lifelong passion. We're here to help you keep discovering. Hello, it's Michael Hing from Double J Mornings.
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0: Great music lasts forever, and you'll find it on Double J. Somebody that you used to know. But you didn't
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0: Liam, and this is Indy, and we're from Wind Waker, and we just covered Girls by the Kid Laroi for Like a Version.
1: Girls just wanna dance, yeah. Girls just wanna have fun.
0: I like how that song feels nostalgic, but also like a fresh take on a nostalgic sound. Like, it's kind of got like this 2000s R&B thing.
2: We kind of need like that hip-hop element.
0: Mm-hmm.
2: We need the heavy element.
0: Yeah.
2: We need the pop chorus element.
0: Yeah.
2: The song.

0: M. We will be turning up.
1: 1, 2, 3, 4.
0: But first up, let's get in the muck with the Grubs. It's off their self-titled debut. This is Shake It, Triple J.

weaving her distinct vocals with rock-led percussion and pop elements. Strong, with an undertone of anxious energy, it's the perfect anthem for those in their 20s asking, am I always going to be this way? Waste my time. Pylon by Bieber Doobie. Our feature album on Triple J.

Filipino Australian artist has been making huge waves over the last few years, and they're set to drop their first album in November. And we can't wait to hear their hyperpop and experimental dance all over an original and a cover. Don't miss Dane this Friday for Like A Virgin on Triple J Breakfast.

0: use in cooking, can I say?
1: Well, back to Mark. Look, I will say you are incorrect with that one. The sugar should be where it is, which is in the baking section. So, yes. Look, I'm fine with it being there. We are joined by now Georgia in Harvey Bay. Georgia, how do you feel about this, items in the grocery shop?
2: Look, for the most part, I'm a mum and I'm

0: Every billionaire is a douchebag.
1: Parliament is a sick place.
2: I thought, oh my God, I might be an alcoholic. Obviously, I'm an inadequate guest. If
3: no, that's not what I'm saying.
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5: The dating apps can feel a bit like the Wild West, a place we don't necessarily want to be, but a place you just gotta be. So what's your experience been, and has anything ever happened on there that's made you feel unsafe? Hey, it's Ali Angeloni with you for Hack this week, filling in for Dave Marchese, and I'm really keen to hear from you. 0439 757 777.

0: It's Frankie and Phil Fresh right here on Triple J Drive, and it is time for a first play.
1: You're hearing this before anyone else. It's a first play.
2: That's right. The second first play. Feels weird saying second and first in the same sentence.
0: Yes.
2: But you guys know what I'm saying, right? Yeah. This is the second first play, and of course, it's from Julia Jacklin.
0: Julia Jacklin came in last month and graced us with a beautiful Like A Virgin, and she's back for one final single before the release of the brand new album.
2: I gotta be honest, man, that Like A Virgin still lives in my memory. It's still a vocal sim for me. Great Like A Virgin, but yes, very excited to get one last drop before the new album, The Gem, that drops this Friday. She's been, spending a lot of time on this record, riding it in different parts of the world. Nashville, I feel like, was a big part of that as well. Mm-hmm. And you guys, very lucky, you're going to hear it for the very first time. So get at us. Let us know your thoughts on this one. 0439 757 555. It's new music from Julia Jacklin. It's called If I Had the Hand of God on Triple J Drive.

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It is a song called All I'm Thinking About. And you're hearing it on the home of Australian music right here on Triple J.

0: 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We've got you.
1: Indie rockers, old Mervs are coming in hot with a string of shows. They saw us last year and they're keen to see us again this summer with a brand new album in hand. 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

Talk is cheap and my paper's up. Zoning out, trying to find a way I can make a life without taking one. So many places, can't keep track of the days I spent on a mission. Flashing lights and paper planes, they keep us stuck in a system. We help them build us a prison, and we pay to be living in it. I'm tearing it down in an instant, this ain't a

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Demons, I can hear them calling. No peace, no warning. All quiet, still haunting. All violence, no talking. So many places, can't keep track of the days I spent on a mission. Flashing lights and paper planes, they keep us stuck in a system. We help them build us a prison, and we pay to be living in.

The Filipino-Australian artist has been making huge waves over the last few years, and they're set to drop their first album in November. And we can't wait to hear their hyperpop and experimental dance all over an original and a cover. Don't miss Dane this Friday for Like A Virgin on Triple J Breakfast.

0: follower Channing Tatum and gassing up himself under his post and then also feeling a bit jaded maybe underneath a Zoe Kravitz post, made it seem like it was Channing Tatum, but it turns out it's not his account at all, right?
1: Well, yeah, no. Channing has now come out and said pretty definitively that it's not him. He posted on Instagram saying,

Also, if you think you've got a great local act that could be good for the NRL entertainment, I want to hear it. South Summit could also be really good. I reckon they could tear it up. Especially with this one, New World, here on Triple J.

0: year ago now. The French president Emmanuel Macron used part of his speech to push back on those claims.
1: J'entends le cynisme de certains.
2: What is our credibility worth if we remain inactive on Gaza?

0: You're listening to Triple J Mornings. You're with Tanya Bunter. It's so damn good to be with you and to be giving some free tickets away if you recognise this little clue.
1: Every single person in this tent, including us and including you, we should all try and lose all of our voices by the time this set is done. Do you reckon that's a good deal? Yeah?
0: Yeah, if you haven't been here on a Wednesday before, it is Name It, Claim It. If you recognise that voice, you could be winning two tickets to the show. I do have Jackie on the line. Who do you reckon is this week's Name It, Claim It?
2: Pure guess, but Ocean Alley.
0: Ocean Alley. I'm so sorry, that's incorrect. Jackie, thank you so much for guessing. I've also got Indy on the line out of Queensland. What do you reckon that one was?
3: I reckon it's Dom Dolla.
0: Dom Dolla. That's pretty clever thinking. Can you talk me through that? I think I gather why you're thinking that.
3: In that Aussie voice, and yeah, I feel like I've heard it a million times.
0: Yeah, and the timing, of course, with that massive show at the stadium this week. Indy, I'm so sorry, that's not correct. I do have one more person. Let's see. Mel from Liverpool, tell me who that is.
4: I think it's got to be Sly Withers.
0: Yes! Oh my gosh, yes. So tell me, you recognise that voice. Tell me, what's distinctive about it?
4: Absolutely. I can pick Sam's voice from anywhere. I've seen them a couple of times. Huge fan. It's just got to be him.
0: Oh my gosh, I love it. I love it. I love that this game is really like true nerds of a particular like band are going to really lock in. Well, thank you so much and congratulations. You have correctly answered that. And it's so exciting. If people don't remember what Sly Withers sound like, I was reminiscing with the Frio Social like live gig. Have a listen to this, Mel.

0: the end.
1: An absolutely massive tune from Dom Dolla, and a very exciting week for him as well. Even though it was one of the incorrect guesses for Name It Claim It, he is doing a massive gig with a couple of mates at Marvel. It is going to be insanely huge. There's going to be the likes of Green Velvet, Torrin Foote, Rona, and DJ Jeanette, who's like a local legend. It is going to be massive. I feel like there's going to be a whole lot of pyro during that gig. That's a track he has with Tyga. It is called Don't Worry Baby. And in there as well, we had a track from Sly Withers, because of course, for Name It Claim It, that was the little clue that we had. Giving away tickets, two tickets to that gig. Congrats to Mel in Liverpool, who's going to be heading to that Sydney show. And if you do want to check